0: Radio G 101.5 FM.
1: Start spreading the news. Soft coos from pigeons can be heard as the church cockadoodles its bells at high noon, while castle sand dunes down below under four-day-year-old snow. People walk in preoccupied circumstance, modern dance shuffle, while a chocolate rosemary truffles in the clutch of an old Italian hobbit woman who immigrated from Sicily in 1912. She looks up from bended knees, folded like linen, to Mother Mary. While an ordinary subway car, Ante, carries the news of speed, like lightning speaks of Hopkins electricity, like TV speaks in volumes in the coffee houses after church bells of Holy Trinity, the infidels talk of St. Marie. A hustle is a hustle, stupid. Tin pen alley cupid, clothespin in the side is smooth, dapper dressed and tattooed on your forehead's memory, like Scooby-Doo after running off the yellow school bus. Computer in a French fairy tale. The memos went out, notifying the proper authorities that people would be, in fact, dancing in the street. That musicians would back up newsboys and gals, hat cocked to the side, screaming, extra, extra, with rewritten headlines. Compassion come. Compassion come. It's the best gig you had in years. The trumpet player can't complain, and they can't cut each profane word heard, like squeeze tube of toothpaste is like an abrupt direction from the editorial section. In a further inspection in the morning, cigarette butts are found sleeping by the bandstand, and yesterday's news is caught in the grilled cheese breeze by the diner. The police want to know who is responsible for this mess, for this public disturbance.

slam. People are lined up on Main Street that is plastered with gig posters as church bells ring out like the horns and ring of fire. I was in the outskirts in snow solitude, but I heard thunder crack at the exact same moment. And the feet

On the train station sidewalk, there are two tracks and a platform in the middle. One track carries newsboys and gals who have testified every Sunday inside. The other track, the train is a shapeshifter, turning from a number three bus to an ordinary car, zooming by under evening sky. On the platform in the middle is a rockabilly poet, the host of the Modern Times Hobo. He flashes a Zippo, producing a cherry on the end of a cigarette. He was always outside smoking. St. Marie. He was always outside smoking. St. Marie. But it wasn't because he didn't want to listen. Listen. That's when he talked to God.

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The time was 11:55. There were pickpockets and dope tellers, murderers and thieves, card sharks.

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